rap audience ain't ready for is a real person. You know what I want to say, I'm real N-I-G-G-A. I'm coming out, I'm 100% real, I ain't compromising nothing. Anybody that talk about me got problems, you know what I'm saying? It's going to be straight up, like if I was a street person. That's how I'm coming at the whole world, and I'm being real about it, and I'm going to grow with my music.

0: is out of control, out of control, out of control, out of control. Now here we go.
1: Yo, who got that nigga gassed like he can't get ski masked and abducted from his doorstep? Duffel bag his head for the price of nothing. He's a glutton. When I'm manifesting, each day is a lesson. Y'all faggots came to the school of the 36 chambers, copied off papers of scholars to earn dollars. We trendsetters and woo leathers, trendsetters and woo leathers, whatever.

His foundation is in the holy mountains. The Lord God, the Almighty, loveth the gates of Zion more than all the dwellings of Jacob. Glorious things are spoken of thee, O city of God, Selah. I'll make mention.

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I can see by your outfit that you are a cowboy. 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

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Oh, Lordy.

Peace. This is Justice Allah, J Live, Triple Threat, producer DJ MC, out here in Paris having a good ass time, doing it up with the Jazz Liberators, you know what I'm saying? It's been good, man. You know, it's like Jazzy Jeff said, man, it's cheating. Be out here doing this for a living like this, just making my way through Europe, making good music. My hip-hop history was rooted in jazz. Like, jazz gave me a great appreciation for hip-hop, and vice versa, you know? Gotta say peace to my Uncle Ronnie. Gotta say peace to South Bend, Indiana. Even though Uncle Ronnie's out in Seattle, that's sort of like, I don't know if it was his cassette or not, but out in South Bend, in my grandpa's middle room, with a cassette with my Walkman, and I switched it up from Public Enemy Takes a Nation's a Million to Miles Davis Sketches of Spain, you know what I mean? And that was like my first experience with jazz, throwing Sketches of Spain in the Walkman and just vibing out. So from there to Kinda Blue and the rest is history, you know? Peace.

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2: What I was looking forward to was like a show in Seattle. Like, we're going to play a show in Seattle. Like,
1: you've got one here.
3: How would you like an authentic Beatles sweatshirt worth $5?
2: I was pretty content being a painter.
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2: And now they doing all that R&B shit.
3: Crocker.
2: You mean rhythm and blues?
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1: Who are you, fam?
0: Saga.
1: I am Sons of Man.
0: Saga.
1: Wu-Tang Clan.
0: Saga.
1: About to take it to another chamber.
0: Saga.
1: From Medina to Marseille.
0: Saga.
1: Marseille. 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

0: aller.
1: That's right. France's finest. Marseille, New York,
2: Brooklyn, New York.
1: You know what I'm saying?
2: Collaboration. Representing.

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Take your praise. You're so rare. Take your praise. You're so rare.

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0: Yeah, push the button.
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0: When the bullets fly,
1: it goes.

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Start the show. Start the show. Yeah, start the show. And start the show. Start the show. When the bullets fly, bang, bang, bang, yeah.